crazy bitch. 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All I wanna do is lose control. You know that I'm a crazy bitch. I do what I want when I feel like it.

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0: 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That was great. How did they do that?
1: Hey, Hollywood.
2: Yo, yo, it's only a dream.
1: Hey, wait, look, you're not going to believe what I just saw.
2: Yeah, it's only a dream.
1: Yeah,